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1: 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Studio Più. Party time. Party time. Noi mixiamo la musica. Tu saluta chi vuoi o dici con chi e da dove stai ballando al 338-141-1001.
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2: 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We put some energy into this place. I want to ask you something.

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Satisfaction.

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Satisfaction. Satisfaction. Satisfaction. Satisfaction. Satisfaction.

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Now flex your hands upward, press the heels of your hand out to the opposite walls.

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